0: Just, what are you doing when we're there? Now you're in the wild. Just, what are you doing?
1: You're just living, man. You're just there in that moment, in that special place and time.
0: Yeah.
1: Maybe when I get back, I can write a book about my travels. You know, about getting out of this sick society.
0: Society.
1: Society. Society. Society. Society. Society. Society. Society.

Was it a huntsman or a player that made you pay the cost, that now assumes relaxed positions and prostitutes your loss? Were you tortured by your own thirst in those pleasures that you seek, that made you Tom the Curious, that makes you James the Weak?

0: hype concept.
1: Sneaker boots.
0: Sneaker boots. You know, we see it on the TV, boots. We think it's really cool.
2: Yeah.
0: So, yeah.
2: Snake for votes. So, my fans right here.
0: So now it's no more Puppet Masters.
2: Work it.
3: It's
2: work
3: it.
2: Awesome.

Hey man, do you know what happened to Faye? Yeah, it's really a drag. Yeah, what a bring down. So where do you want to go? Rosie's? That's cool. Out of sight, man. We'll dig it. Okay.

Mr. Ace, Brooklyn, New York City. I'm in the building with my man Guts and my man DJ Fab. That's right, it's hip-hop after all. Real hip-hop for the world. That real stuff, you know that stuff that hits you in your gut. 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

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If you don't know what this is, then it's best to listen. This a mission that'll leave you in the best condition. This decision will put you in the best position.

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0: paper. Might feel empty and floating farther about your shoulders than it's supposed to be.
1: Floating above my shoulders.
0: You might also become aware of your anus or genitalia.